0: detail of our plan became unraveled. That's why we traveled to this planet near the sun. But then some pretty fucked up idiot decided to be sensible and do it properly.
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0: It isn't necessary. Nothing matters.
2: No matter.
0: Nothing matters.
2: There's no matter.
0: There's no matter.

0: So the princess and the bee are expanding and contracting at the same time. Is it a crime? What is this paradox called time? Where does it go to? Where will it end? And does it matter? What does it matter?
1: Does it matter?
2: Does it matter?
1: No.

monitering daarvan. Ons behandel alle alarmseine as 'n noodsein. Wanneer ons bel, is ons manne in swart reeds op pad. Om jou gemoedsrus te verseker, stuur 'n boodskap na ons by Citywide Security op Facebook. 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

0: 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Nuwe en uitstekende gebruikte karavane en sleepwaens, bakkie canopies en vele meer. Eastern Cape Caravans is die enigste geakkrediteerde Jurgens en Bushlapa handelaar in die Ooskaap.
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